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You got you a partner, and

They have voyaged to the bottom of time. 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
2: 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You know, the finer things.